0: The steadfast love of God, exactly 15 minutes past 7 a.m. on a beautiful Friday morning. And this is where your weekend starts right here on Dawnbreak, the breakfast voice of the city. My name is Terrin Juguna, and thank you for tuning in to 90.7 to the FM, Truth Worth Finding. Every Friday from 7 all the way to 8, we always have Pastor Jamle Kunyase, and he's with us in studio, ready for great teaching. So please let us know where you're tuned in from. Me, I'm excited to receive this teaching this morning. I don't know about you, but it's always a good time to feed every single Friday from 7 all the way to 8. Good morning, Pasi.
1: Shalom.
0: Good
1: Shalom.
0: Morning.
1: Yeah, how have you been?
0: Tumlikumis.
1: I missed you as much,
0: yeah.
1: But I was engaged in another kingdom assignment.
0: Mm.
1: That's why I didn't manage to come.
0: Mm-hmm.
1: Nasikia weather imeanza kuwa poa.
0: Sasa ikuna jua zaidi, iko sawa.
1: Yeah, we bless the Lord.
0: Mm.
1: I missed you, my dear listeners, last Friday, but we thank God for another opportunity,
0: right.
1: You know, to meet and partake, break the bread of life.
0: Mm.

0: You see, what to see this situation and that the other one in 2016, they seem to be somehow correlated. Let me give this girl yesiku escort you kwa migu, but now because I have a car, watch and drive.
1: Yeah,
0: I looked at the lady, asked her, how may I help you? Said, hello sir, with a very big smile.
1: Yeah,
0: I'm going to Nairobi, but how do we travel on the same car? Yet I don't know you. How do I know that you don't want to kidnap me?
1: And it's a long distance.
0: This lady is stranded.
1: Hey.
0: I want to drive my point home. This lady is stranded.
1: Right.
0: It's almost six. And she has been, not six, it's almost five. And she's been here from 3 p.m. And she cannot understand why Garili Natoka inafaa kumbeba haifiki. But still, she chooses to continue suffering than kupewa ride by someone that she doesn't know.
1: Yeah.
0: And I was on a suit. I was, of course, by the grace of God, I was saying that I was decent. I was like, hey, you cannot even trust Vile Unona.
1: Appearance. Aukai mkora.
0: Sikai mkora. But they are just preaching in a meeting somewhere. And over 10 people, wazee na wamama, had given their lives to Christ.
1: Wow.
0: And then nilikuwa nasikia niko na furaha mingi. Because that's what actually brings, you know, that brings both joy and happiness to my heart. It's so fulfilling.
1: Right.
0: So I said, another soul is here. We umstiana by the time we fike Masi town, Machakos town, I would have led this soul to Christ. But you know what?
1: Yeah.
0: We had a discussion for almost 5 minutes. I decided, let me go because I have another meeting. The girl literally said, no, sikujui, na pia mimi nikasema, by the other pia mimi sikujui. Sasa, gari iko, unateseka. Lakini kwa nini unakata? Because the person that is driving, aumjui. So, at such time, you know, the lady said, I will wait if I don't get, if the the matter to aitafika, I will get a motorbike, apigwe na hiyo baridi yote, pay 200 shillings to town, to the tarmac road, ndio apate matatu ya kuingia Nairobi. She decides to suffer.
1: And go the longer route.
0: And go the longer route.
1: Yeah.
0: Incur extra cost. Cost in terms of time.
1: Yeah.
0: And money. Lakini, see a panda gari of someone that she doesn't know.
1: Yeah.
0: What am I trying to say? You trust the person that you know.
1: Yeah.
0: No, you cannot trust God well if you don't know him. And this is where we are going wrong, because I believe as believers we have a responsibility. We have a moral responsibility of reading the word of God and understanding, getting to know God, who God is, know him well. Them that know their God.
1: Right.
0: Not those who pray. In fact, even some believers, our prayers are too weak because we don't have knowledge of God and how we can approach him as our Father. Sometimes I tell people, I really believe and like speaking in tongues. I like speaking in tongues. But sometimes I usually tell people, nikama sometimes watu wanaongea tongues kwa sababu hawajui vile wataomba.
1: Hawajui words zingine. True.
0: Like, you don't even, and I want, you know, I, being a Pentecostal preacher, you know, and growing up loving speaking in tongues, this is something that I do an hour and another one, an hour, another one, 2 to 3 hours to recharge my spirit. But I want the church to get to a level where, Terry, you can quote 30 scriptures, ukiomba. Unaanza John 14. You know, you go to another one.

0: You go to another one.
1: Yeah.
0: Jesus, I know you love me. And you quote scriptures. Quote scriptures. It is written in Isaiah. You quote the scripture. You tell the Lord, I am strong because I believe in you. You go to Proverbs 3. Lord, I depend on you and you and you alone. You go to Revelation. When you're even leading worship,
1: yeah,
0: it's not a dry worship. See, let us lift your hands. Shalalalala. And then from the, you don't even have words that you can say. This is not about eloquence. Because prayer, the effectiveness and efficiency in prayer is not determined by your eloquence.
1: Right.
0: It is determined by the depth of your understanding of the word of God. And God, knowing the word is knowing God. The more you interact with the word of God, the more you sharpen your prophetic skills, sharpen your prophetic, your ears and your eyes, your ears and your eyes to understand when God is speaking.
1: Right.
0: And even when he's not speaking, you will know that through the circumstance, even in the silence, God is saying something.
1: No wonder some people testify even when they're going through so much and they say God is still good.
0: Yeah. When you know his character, you can stand in difficult season and say God is good. God is still good.
1: Right.
0: God is still faithful. God is still wise. God is still with me. I may not understand him, but I trust him.
1: Wow.
0: So, number one. Sasa nimeanza sermon. Number one,
1: right?
0: Know God and his character. Today I'm preaching like Apostle Paul.
1: Right.
0: I think this is where our pastors get some of the revelation. A good preacher finishes seven times.
1: Seven times as we close.
0: Apostle Paul, an answer, starts at the book of Ephesians, chapter 1. He says, finally, brethren. And you think that he's about to finish. If he says that, wait for another episode.
1: Another closing.
0: Finally, brethren, chapter 3 again. Ngojea tu, chapter 4, 5, and 6.
1: Right.
0: In his first sermon, Apostle Paul was given a chance to preach. To give a word of encouragement.
1: Yeah.
0: And he preached for hours.
1: Mpaka
0: ka preach the entire Bible. So number one.
1: Right.
0: Know God and his character. Trust in the Lord with all your heart. That is the foundation of trust.
1: Yeah.
0: Is knowing who God is. The lady failed to trust me because she doesn't know who I am.
1: Right.
0: And I'm also sure, Terry, adengekua wewe,
1: yeah,
0: you will not simama pale gara ukienda home. Ama tu pale kwa barabara ukienda home.
1: Yeah.
0: And then someone comes with a nice Mercedes Benz and tells you, hi, nikupe lift.
1: Yeah.
0: Utamwambia, no, thank you, I'm okay.
1: I didn't know you're there waiting. You need help.
0: Hata sayo unapigwa na mvua.
1: Lakini uwezi ingia.
0: Hapana. Sasa unapigwa na mvua vibaya. Na baridi na kupiga. But you avoid. Why? You don't trust them. The foundation of trust is knowing who God is. You cannot deeply trust someone that you don't know. This is why our walk with God must go beyond receiving things from him.
1: Yeah.
0: We must desire to know him. We must know his character.
1: Yeah.
0: We must know his word. We must understand his ways. We must understand his nature.
1: Wow.
0: A believer who knows God can remain stable even when circumstances become unstable.
1: So in those moments, your faith is not shaken.
0: Yes. Even in uncertainties, faith will give you the stability. Even in turbulences, your stability will be on faith. So I want to emphasize on the importance of knowing God and growing in the accurate knowledge of Him. Because now I want to wind up. The quality of your relationship with God is connected to the quality of your knowledge of God. The quality of your relationship with God is directly proportional to the quality of your knowledge of God. So a relationship grows as you grow in the knowledge of God. So we will pick it from there next week. I promise to pick it up from there next week on Friday by the grace of God. May you be strengthened in the Lord.
1: Amen.
0: And you've listened to this word and you're saying that you want to give your life to Christ this morning. Repeat this prayer after me. Say, Lord Jesus, I love you. Forgive me my sins and write my name in the book of life. God bless you for tuning in. I am Jamlik Munyasia, a minister of the word of God and a pastor, Grace Dominion Chapel. We are located at Ruaraka, right opposite Dow Pharmaceuticals. Join us in our services from 9 a.m. all through to 12 p.m. God bless you. Thank you.
1: God bless you. That's all the time we had with Pastor Jamlik Munyasia. Thank you for tuning in. He's always here every Friday from 7 all the way to 8 a.m. And in just a bit, News Point coming in shortly. And of course, in the next hour, we finish as we usher the weekend in style. May God bless you. Keep it 90.7 to the FM. Truth worth finding. My name is Terry Njuguna. Good morning.
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2: A good morning to you and welcome to Newspoint at 8 a.m. My name is Monica Kamokwa. The Parklands Residents Association, PRA, and the Nairobi Rivers Commission, NRC, have moved to clarify claims circulating online about demolitions in Parklands. The clarification follows a viral post claiming that Nairobi County was demolishing homes belonging to a particular ethnic community and that residents had been given 24 hours to leave the country. PRA dismissed the claim while confirming that demolitions are taking place in parts of Parklands as part of the ongoing enforcement exercise. Elsewhere, Democratic Republic of Congo health authorities have identified a person who has died from Ebola in a province not previously affected by the ongoing outbreak, an official has said. The case involves a motorcycle taxi driver who traveled to Bas Uele province, where no cases had previously been reported, from Haut Uele province, where cases had already been confirmed. The ongoing Ebola outbreak, Congo's 17th, has so far infected 4,566 people, including 2,128 deaths, according to government data released this week. The number of cases makes it the second largest outbreak on record, behind the outbreak in West Africa that lasted from 2014 to 2016.
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2: We start off with ball games, and Muli Children's Family MCF School will lead Kenya's history-making baseball campaign as the first ever national champions representing the country in both the boys and girls divisions of the ongoing East Africa Secondary School Games. In the boys' tournament, Nkai Murunya Senior Secondary School will join MCF to fly the Kenyan flag, while St. Anne's Musoli Girls High School will stand as the nation's second representative in the girls' category. Titus Mutwiri, the president of the Kenya Baseball Federation, celebrated the inclusion of baseball in the regional tournament as a massive milestone for high school sports. He emphasized that his elite platform will serve as a vital scouting ground for the federation to identify top talent for a future national team call-ups. And in soccer, in the local football, Kibera Soccer Women have officially returned to the training pitch ahead of the upcoming 2026-27 Kenya Women's Premier League season. Head coach George Bobo Kalo is eager to build on the successes of his first season in charge and wants his squad to leverage their growing international experience to challenge for the title. The team is determined to correct the mistakes of the previous campaign, where a slow and shaky start ultimately cost them a short at the championship. Despite the poor start, Kibera finished strongly in third place last season, securing 34 points from 20 matches with a record of 10 wins, 4 draws and 6 defeats.
1: 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Sports Action. Straight from the pitch.
2: And that's it for Newspoint. This hour, you know, up to date. My name is Monica Kamokwa. Good morning.
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3: Whatever's cool, whatever's new.

This song by Dancing Oyeka, and the song is Undignified. Excuse me if I act a bit undignified, but because I know what my God has done. When you see me dancing in a particular manner, when you see me praising Jehovah, it's because I know where he has gotten me from, what he has done for me. I know. Mimi ndio najua. Wewe ujui, mimi ndio nakushow. Wewe ujui. I am the one who's telling you what he has done for me. And so allow me to just dance a little bit. Allow me to just get into some praise break because of what God has done for me. Exactly 15 minutes past 8 a.m. on a beautiful Friday morning. And this is where your weekend starts, right here on Don't Break the Breakfast Voice of the City. My name is Terry Njuguna, and thank you for tuning in to 90.7 Truth FM, Truth Worth Finding. Ni hiyo awa ya mwisho ya kujiwachilia, because hapa ndipo tuna usher the weekend in style. So vile inakuja tu, nisha set ka tempo hapo, so you can let me know if there's any particular jam that is going to be making your Friday morning, that one that is going to be making you feel as if weekend ndo imeanza, please do let me know. On 0727979977 is the number that we are using. And of course, even more to that as well, you can partner with us financially. And that is why I want to encourage you this morning. As you have come to the end of the week, probably you heard me say that on Monday, on Tuesday, Wednesday, ata jana, and maybe today, this morning, umona something hapo kwa account ime reflect, you know, and you'd love to stand with us, you'd love to partner with us. You're not too late, you know, ndo tunasha weekend vizuri. And so as we are doing that, you can partner with us, you can be a pillar. We call you a pillar because a house cannot stand on its own. It has got to have nguzo imeshikilia kabisa. And so people may not see you, people may not recognize you, people may not even know how you look like, but sisi tunasikia hiyo uzito because we see how you support us. And we see how you encourage us, even as we do the work of the Lord. It is not easy. And I'm telling you the things that sometimes we are having to go through and all that. It is quite challenging sometimes. And we may question, we may doubt, we may, you know, all.

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2: I'm Ruth Kramer with Mission Network News. The 72-hour golden window for rescue efforts closes today after Colombia's 7.4 magnitude earthquake struck on Monday. Brian Dennett with AMG International says the ministry is leveraging its network of churches and schools in Colombia to help meet urgent needs. Would you commit to stand with the people of Colombia in prayer and support, not just now, but also for the months ahead? You can find your place in this story at missionnews.org. And if you were praying for Nihad Hassan, a Syrian Kurdish pastor arrested in late July, we have good news. Pierre Hosni of Horizons International says Pastor Nihad is safely back in Lebanon. Police arrested the pastor while he was visiting northern Syria. Pastor Nihad's accusers used his old social media posts taken out of context to get him into trouble with authorities. Pray for his family in the aftermath. The experience has left his children suffering from severe separation anxiety. Mission Network News, a service of One Way Ministries. I'm Ruth Kramer.
3: Don't forget your lunch. I wonder how many kids have heard that on their way out the door to school in the morning. Hello, I'm Sam Rohr with the American Pastors Network and another Stand in the Gap Minute. As parents, we work hard to make sure our children have everything they need to succeed in school. This includes their lunch as well as homework. But what do our children need to succeed spiritually? If we're intentional in living a biblical worldview, making disciples, speaking of God when they get up through the day and at the end of the day, your child will be prepared to make the choices that result in spiritual success. Training up a child in the way they should go is God's plan. 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Prayer's the glue that cements biblical training, a godly example, and a biblical worldview into place. 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
3: Well, as we now move into our final segment, stay with us. We're just about done, but we're going to share some very critical principles in this segment and some additional statistics that I think you will find very interesting, because it does affect this topic we're discussing today, inflation. It has already affected every one of us. The thing about inflation, even like that number we talked about, that 2%, which most in government say we need to have a 2% inflation rate. Just that's okay. That's a good thing. My guest, David McElvaney, made clear, yeah, good. Well, is it good to have a leak? Inflation is very much like a leak. You can just have a great burst and everything collapses. Or you can leak a little bit at a time. Give it enough time, you don't have anything left. We're going to conclude on that. We've defined here now today the true nature of inflation. We've confronted, debunked the three major myths. There are others, but the three major ones. We've examined who suffers under currency devaluation, which is a major driver of inflation, and I'm going to say the eroder of wealth. But now we turn to the vital question, is how do we live and manage our resources faithfully as God-fearing people? How do we live and manage our resources faithfully in an economic system that's driven by the concept that debasement, a little bit of inflation, if not a little bit more, is good as long as you stay ahead with something else? I've already defined it from God's Word. That approach is both immoral, in violation of God's word, and it's frankly unlawful in violation of our own Constitution, the requirement of Congress to have sound and predictable weights and measures and applies to coinage of money. That's on Article 1. Now, in 1 Thessalonians 6:17, the Apostle Paul there instructs us not to set our hopes on the uncertainty of riches, but on God, who richly provides us with everything to enjoy, right? So that's one thing is believing.

0: neighbors we need to keep in mind. Now, here are some facts. Listen to these. They're staggering. Our national debt, we now know, sits at about $40 trillion, and it's growing faster in the last 2 years than it ever has. All right? That's a fact. And when combined with promises made by government, often termed unfunded liabilities, things like Social Security and Medicaid, things for which people have been promised into the future, that is debt. That number rises to $118 trillion. But that's not the only debt that's around. When you combine that with consumer debt of all types, it could be mortgages, it could be credit card, it could be consumer debt of all types, that number rises to the impossible to repay number and that level of $161 trillion. We are a debtor nation. Now, combined with central bank policies, printing money and so forth, paper currencies that fluctuate constantly, all of that just further erodes the value of what we think we have. Now, how can you measure that? Well, one sure way of measuring it and determining and proving that the bag, in fact, is full of holes, as Hosea mentioned, that verse I quoted at the beginning, when considered in objective terms, I just did a little bit of research on this. For example, a person born in the year 2000, make them 26 years old now, the value of a U.S. dollar now compared to what it was then has depreciated by 48.5%. It's only worth for 51 cents today. If you were born in 1960, meaning you're about 65, 66 years ago, you're that old now, the dollar value then has eroded 91.2% and is worth only 8 cents today. But despite the flagrant embracing of infidelity in policy and immorality in duty, God's principles of sound stewardship, tangible value, honest labor, intergenerational planning remains unchanged. So today, we just close with some practical wisdom for families seeking to build a lasting legacy amidst economic uncertainty. Now, I had to say that out there because that lays the foundation. David, as national systems face increasingly fiscal pressure, how can local families and churches and small businesses stay true to God's principles and as faithful servants handle what they have been given by God, even in the midst of a society that's seeking to basically steal everything that we have?
1: Well, your questions are always great, Sam. I think, you know, just to add one more point to your earlier statistics, since the creation of the Federal Reserve in 1913, with one of their primary mandates being currency stability, purchasing power, management and maintenance, I think you could give them an F minus as a school scorecard. 98% is the loss of purchasing power since 1913. So I think a steward has to look at the world that we live in and recognize that it's a failing system. It's a rigged game, and it's not new. Every time we've experimented with money, it has ended in the same disaster. You know, we've been talking a little bit about the French system. The French in that period, 1789 to 1790, they did not allow their citizens to own gold. It was made illegal. There was no exit from that rigged and failed system. It's not the case today here in the United States. You can own gold. In fact, my father helped get gold legalized working with Senator Jesse Helms back in the 70s. January 1st, 1975 was the first time since gold became illegal, 1933. And now, of course, we have that privilege. I think the steward has to look at what gold is and the role that it has played in the systems of money through 4,000 or 5,000 years of recorded history. Historically, gold is a reliable form of currency. You've got stable purchasing power through time. In any fiat regime, and by fiat I mean a paper currency regime where the currency has nothing real backing it, gold becomes a form of savings insurance. And why is this important? Because if you don't take inflation seriously, you are actually talking, we talked about the social devaluation, it is actually an attack on the individual. It is a devaluation of the individual. Labor is And if you want to look at savings as a form of labor bottled up and held in reserve for the future, savings, thrift, a future-oriented, legacy-minded family looks at these reserves and resources as a way to either impact the kingdom, provide for family, et cetera, you're at odds with a system that is destroying your bottled labor. It is devaluing you as the individual saver. And I think gold continues to be a reliable way to store reserves, whether it's for future use in retirement or as a legacy-minded asset. So I think that is one way that stewards can look at managing an unstable currency environment.
0: Okay, we have just a short time left. Your book, The Intentional Legacy, does it speak to any of this? And if so, where can somebody find that?
1: Yeah, The Intentional Legacy is my attempt to say, please, look comprehensively at the balance sheet that you're managing. You have assets. Some of those are tangible assets. It could be homes. It could be stocks. It could be metals. It could be real estate. But look more comprehensively at the rest of what's on your balance sheet, the intangibles. How are you training your kids and your grandkids in a culture of love and forgiveness? How are you, you know, setting them up for success in life with the skills that they need to do life well together? You know, it's much more of a look at intangibles than it is a look at tangible wealth, because, you know, we've been in business for 55 years. We've worked with tens of thousands of families, helping them secure their wealth. But what I see a lot of times is that folks forget the intangibles and just how important those are to manage. You don't get a statement. You don't
0: okay, and with
1: well
0: that, David,
1: doing.
0: We got to jump off. We're out of time. Thanks so much. His book, The Intentional Legacy, folks, I'm sure you can go online and find that, just Intentional Legacy. Thanks for being with us today. Hopefully this program has been helpful to you, not just in the moment, but in the days ahead.
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2: Good morning to you and welcome to Newspoint at 11 a.m. My name is Monica Kamokwa. A Kenya Railways employee has been arrested over an allegedly forged Kenya Certificate of Secondary Education KCSE certificate that was used in connection with his employment at the corporation. According to the Directorate of Criminal Investigations, DCI, the arrest follows a two-year investigation into the disputed academic document after Kenya Railways launched an exercise to authenticate academic and professional certificates submitted by its employees. The 54-year-old man is currently being processed ahead of his arraignment at the Milimani Law Court. Elsewhere, a group of 13 students from Starehe Boys Center and School have embarked on a historic 1,100-kilometer cycling journey from Busia County to Mombasa. The ambitious campaign, known as the Dr. Geoffrey Griffin Memorial Bikeathon, aims to raise 10 million shillings to support the school's fees assistance fund. Through the initiative, the students hope to ensure that their peers from financially disadvantaged families do not miss out on education due to financial constraints.
3: We are cycling from Busia to Mombasa, and the purpose of this is to raise funds for...
2: And away from that, two Indian nationals allegedly kidnapped shortly after arriving in Jomo Kenyatta International Airport, JKIA, have been rescued, with three Pakistani nationals suspected of holding them hostage arrested. A Directorate of Criminal Investigations, DCI Investigations, have established that the two victims arrived at JKIA last Sunday and were cleared by immigration at about 2:50 p.m. before being driven away in a white Nissan Note. The two Indians were later traced into mining estate Rungai, Kajiado County, where the victims had been bound at the hands and legs and appeared visibly distressed. The suspects remain in custody as detectives investigate the circumstances surrounding the alleged abduction and establish whether they were part of a wider kidnapping for Ramson Network. And on to what is currently happening at Bungoma State Lodge is that President William Ruto is presiding over the Kenya Music Festival's 2026 State Concert. The event brings together participants and stakeholders from this year's Kenya Music Festivals for state-level celebration of the country's music and cultural talent.

0: And that is what gets to mark at the end of Newspoint Art this hour. You know, up to date. My name is Monica Kamokwa. Good morning.
1: 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Bold, fast, and factual.
2: No situation is beyond God's power. No battle is too strong for God's hand. This is your moment to encounter His presence and experience the supernatural. Join Miracle Life Assembly, Garden of Faith Sanctuary, this Sunday, the 16th of August 2026, for the Oil of Uncommon Favor. 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
2: It is 3 p.m. Very good afternoon and welcome to Truth FM Newspoint. My name is Elvis Omonde. Wiper Party leader Stephen Kalonzo Musyoka has exuded confidence that the United Alternative Government will secure the presidency in the 2027 general elections. Speaking in Malindi, Kalonzo has said the leaders of the United Opposition will remain as one in their pursuit to unseat President William Ruto.
3: We therefore want to unite this country wote, watasema one term. Hata hiyo Nandi yenyewe, watu wa Baringo wanalia, watu wa Bomet wanalia. Wenzangu hawa, Rigiji, Matiangi, Eugene Wamalwa, dada yangu Martha Karua, Sifuna, James Orengo, hiyo team, Babu Owino kijana mdogo atakuwa gavana kule Nairobi. 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Atageuka kuwa mawe.
2: Leaders who have accompanied Kalonzo have warned the head of state, that is President William Ruto, that he does not stand a chance of getting votes in the coastal region.
4: Hivi sasa wanasema wamepoteza kura kila mahali, wameitegemea hii coast. 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
5: Unasema pesa mfukoni, wamebadilisha, wanaiba hata hiyo kidogo iko mfukoni. 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
2: In other news, President William Ruto has ordered the Ministry of Education to sufficiently fund sports and arts, saying they're key part of Kenya's curriculum. Speaking during the presidential gala of the 98th edition of the Kenya Music Festivals, the head of state has said the government will give adequate consideration to music and arts when employing teachers.
6: Professor Ngala, the chair of this music festival, alluded earlier that this festival has been treated in the past as an extracurricular activity and funding has not been predictable. I want to assure Professor Ngala that going forward, this festival will have a budget line like all other pathways.
2: The head of state has further promised a reward of 5 million shillings to every school that performed at the gala to boost arts at the various learning institutions.
6: Asking Ministry of Education as a show of gratitude and an appreciation of your commitment, hard work and talent, the Ministry of Education will provide 5 million shillings for every institution and every school that has participated here, so that you can improve on some of the infrastructure that will support these creatives going into the future.
1: 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Keen on the markets.
2: A look at business, and young working Kenyans are increasingly turning to borrowing, side hustles and multiple income streams to navigate the high cost of living. However, despite the challenge, many remain optimistic about their financial future. A new report now shows the Old Mutual Financial Wellness Monitor shows that 43% of young Kenyans have borrowed to meet everyday expenses, highlighting the pressure facing households as income struggle to keep pace with spending needs. Another 38% occasionally spend more than their monthly budgets, pointing to growing difficulties in managing day-to-day finances. And finally, Kenya has to restructure its economy to realize notable increase in tax revenue collection for development purposes, economy and policy experts have said. The Kenya National Chamber of Commerce and Industry Head of Policy Research and Advocacy, Stephen Osedo, has said the country's growing debt obligations and rising recurrent expenditure are leaving less money for development projects and productive sectors that are critical to long-term economic growth. Well, that is it for now. 4 minutes past 3 p.m. My name is Alvis Omondi. More news at 4. Stay blessed.
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2: No situation is beyond God's power. No battle is too strong for God's hand. 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
3: Traffic. It's exactly 4:45 in the evening, and this is how traffic looks like on the major roads in Nairobi. Let's begin with Outer Ring Road as we join Kangundo Road from Outer Ring Road. Is it around Cartex? Yes, there's heavy traffic. I have no idea what's happening over there, but there's heavy traffic as we join Kangundo Road from Outer Ring Road. Again, still in Outer Ring Road from Feather, stretching all the way to, actually from Pipeline, stretching all the way to Kware, past Tassiam. It's looking congested this evening. Mombasa Road, around Capital Centre, there's heavy traffic. And yes, again, as we join Mombasa Road from Enterprise Road around GM, it's heavily congested. Yes, from City Cabana, stretching all the way to almost JKIA. Actually, it's around Agile Grand Hotel. Yes, there's heavy traffic. Langata Road, Ngong Road, they're looking super clear. Same to Thika Road, but Nairobi CBD is heavily congested this evening. If you're heading home, take care and get there safely.
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0: Alive by Hillsong Young and Free, taking us to 7 minutes to 5. Oh, oh, oh. In the evening, Ian Moinde is my name, and this is 90.7 to the FM, where truth is worth finding. 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You can as well stream online via the link www.truthefm.org. And we do this together with you. I'll be sampling all the feedback in just a short while. But someone tells me here, wali ni mchele uliopikwa. Yeah. Wafaa ule huo wali wa nazi ni mtamo sana. I believe this is a good sister from Kamolu, Lisa from Kamolu. Tunafaa tu ile wali wa nazi. But how many people in Nairobi, by the way, cook wali wa nazi? Because I've never gone to an hotel in Nairobi and I've found them wamepika wali wa nazi. Actually, my friends told me they once purchased, actually during this period when they were in Nairobi, they purchased mahamri. Where? Wacha waeke kwa mdomo. It was something completely different. Kindly, if in Nairobi we are good in preparing chipo, if you're good in cooking chapatis, to see end is over to CG's and Nazis.
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0: And today in our Daily Nudge, it says, no matter your age, you'll always wish you started younger. Listen, no matter your age, you'll always wish you started younger. But now, today is the youngest you'll ever be. No matter your age, you'll always wish you started younger. But today is the youngest you'll ever be. Think about that.
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0: Just a short while, I'll be playing you this song by Judy Kay. Have you seen? And then Elvis Omond will be joining you here exactly at 5 with the Truth of Fame News Point. Briefs exactly at 5, including sporting action as well. But thank you all for tuning in and keeping me company. We have Mosasia Almasi from Kabete, Dunata Kangai from Kiamombe. Good evening. Gentrix Mbaisi says, hi Ian. Good evening. Again, God has granted to us because he is not done with us. I believe that's what you wanted to say. Kisarian is locked in. Marvelous Nimrod. Good evening, my sister Umbati Lucas from Limuru present. Salamu kwa mafansu wote. Ndegwa Wanyandarua from OJ Miambli Ruhiru. Alexander Susan Were. We have Esther Ndeto from Nungune. Lisa Mkakesi. James Kaindi. Freddie Reborn and Gente Suzy Boy. Thank you all for your feedback. Thank you for keeping me company. It's always my greatest pleasure, privilege, and lovely having you right here on Truth Express today, being on a social Friday. Oh,

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2: It is 5 p.m. Time to bring up to speed with the latest in the world of news. My name is Elvis Omundim. Kenyans are expected to enjoy a reprieve for the next 30 days following a drop in diesel prices. Energy and Petroleum Regulatory Authority, EPRA, has announced new prices, with diesel expected to trade at 217 shillings, while super petrol will remain at the current price of 214 shillings and 3 cents per litre, and kerosene will maintain the current price of 191 shillings and 38 cents per litre. According to the regulator, the average landed cost of imported super petrol rose by 6 shillings and 99 cents, up from $836 per cubic meter in June 2026 to $948.92 per cubic meter in July 2026. The revised maximum retail prices will remain in force until September 12, 2026. To matters politics, Jubilee Deputy Party leader Fred Matiang'i has been heckled today in Bomet during a rally en route to Narok County. The crowd chanted two-term, a slogan associated with President William Ruto's re-election bid. Matiang'i has been forced to cancel a planned stopover at Mulot Shopping Center.
3: Hapa chini inachukua sisi 20 minutes kufika hapa, tumekuja kumsalimia, tuungane.
2: Sticking with politics, President William Ruto has sustained his attack against retired President Uhuru Kenyatta, accusing him of sponsoring the opposition to challenge him at the ballot in 2027. Speaking when he inspected the Nzoia sugar factory, Ruto has accused Kenyatta of attempting to sabotage his administration.
4: Kwani alijenga airport hakujua kwamba iko mahali matulo inaweza kujengwa airport, hakujua mahali iko mahali ya kujenga stadium, hakujua mahali inaweza kujengwa soko. 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
2: The head of state has called on Uhuru to give him a conducive environment to implement his promises to the electorate.
4: Ukashindwa maneno ya UHC, ukashindwa ya affordable housing, ukashindwa kusomesha watoto wetu, mambo ya university ilikuwa inafungwa. 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
2: In the world of sports, Kenya has defended its bid to host the 2029 World Athletics Championship, anchored by a historic ironclad personal guarantee from President Dr. William Ruto before the World Athletics top leadership headed by President Sebastian Coe. The Nairobi 2029 bid committee had officially submitted its formal bid papers ahead of the August 5th deadline, with Thursday evening's high-profile submission before President Coe and the World Athletics Council, placing Nairobi at the forefront of the global selection process driven by the personal conviction of President Ruto and strategic planning of the bid committee chaired by Ibrahim Hussein. While the bid committee expresses its utmost respect for the world-class capabilities and merits of other international bidding cities in the running, it firmly underscores that awarding the 2029 edition to Nairobi will mark a monumental, long-overdue milestone. And finally, Gor Mahia will take on newly promoted Migori Youth in the inaugural Green Legacy Cup at Nyayo Stadium, with the pre-season encounter offering both sides an opportunity to sharpen their preparations ahead of the new Sportpesa Premier League campaign. The 3 p.m. league fixture will be a first meeting between Kogalo and Migori, and carries significance beyond football, with proceeds from the event expected to go towards initiatives promoting food security, climate smart agriculture and environmental conservation. On that note, we come to the end of this edition of Truth FM Newspoint. More news at 6. Stay blessed.
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God, right. Before we listen to this song by Forrest Frank, Sunrise, exactly 12 minutes past 5 in the evening, and Ian Mwinde is mine. The song that just finished playing is Thank You God by Vic Lucas and Lady Hodri, taking us to 12 minutes past 5 in the evening. Today, being on a social Friday, we won't be having any conversation today. I'll just be feeding you with some good music. And of course, do let me know where you're enjoying the program from on the number 0727-907-907. And I'll be very happy to hear from you this beautiful, beautiful, beautiful Friday evening as we usher in the weekend in style. Thank you all for your company as well. To just send a few shout outs to all of us who are listening to the program. We have Andrew Luganda from Ngong. And of course, this is also Zablon Nyabando, who is also listening from Ngong. Asante Nisana for keeping me company. Do let me know where you're listening the program from on our feedback lines, and I'll be very, very happy to hear from you this evening. And of course, remember the Facebook page, 90.7 Truth FM, in brackets official page on X at Truth FM Kenya. Instagram is Truth FM underscore Kenya. The hashtag to use is social, hashtag social Friday, hashtag let's do this together. Good evening, Ian. How are you doing? Very okay. This is Irene from Limuru, Asante Sana, Irene, and of course, Evangelist Peter Diffus. Thank you for your company as well this beautiful, beautiful, beautiful Friday evening. The weekend is here. I'm hoping we're all very ready for the weekend. By the way, let me just ask a random question, because there are those of us who go to church on Saturday and there are those of us who go to church on Sunday. But I'd love to know, would you, because many people spend their weekend, some travel, some, you know, it's time to fraternize with your families, some also spend the better part of the weekend, you know, just catching up with your friends, catching up with your family members. But would you spend your weekend doing, Omo, you're the should I mention that name? Or you're the kind of people who just stay indoors. And utaki mambo mingi, you just want to stay in the house and rest, because kwanza ukikumbuka Monday's just around the corner. You spend the whole of your weekend indoors. Maybe, of course, you go to church, and then after church you come back to the house. But what do you spend most of your time over the weekend doing? Those of us who go to when I talk a town, because especially if you come to Sunday, I mean, if you come to town, Nairobi City Center on a Sunday, where wale watu wanakuanga hii Nairobi, some are coming for photo shoots, some are just coming out. But what do you do? Forrest Frank, Sunrise. My name is Ian Mwinde.

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1: Here we go.
2: 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It can never be a complete week if we don't listen to Phil Wickham. What an awesome God. Enjoy this one.

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equal. 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
1: 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Like say I have a new convert. Who can battle with the Lord now? Not even Mayweather. Lord Jesus, on the cross of Calvary, you know, fall our hands because you're mine day. You then bust our brain on a daily basis, but on your head, now the blood come out from. God of Abraham, Isaac, and Jacob, you made all things beautiful in your time with no makeup. You collect those things that be not as though they were. That's how you tell Lazarus to wake up. I don't come here to conquer Pison because this one will be Bobo. You say, cast your bread upon the living waters. And when I do so, when I come, see I'm not jumbo. But sometimes we dey lose guard like long lugar. But it's still a surprise, Ronaldo, how you did the show us mercy. Because the path of the just is like a shining light that shines brighter and brighter onto a perfect day. We always step into prepared blessing. If God puts you on, no man can switch you off. So who art thou, O great mountain? What is the worry? Who you be with God there? God is more real than Madrid. I say God is more real than Madrid. If God hand thee on top your matter, be rest assured say you go occupy space. Baba, we will not come here to do anything. We are just grateful. We are grateful for amazing grace.
2: Can we sing it together?

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I stand amazed in your presence, knowing that you can do far beyond what I think nor imagine. Amazing God, you always come true for me. You are my refuge and my fortress. Without you, this life is worthless. God of the hills and the valleys, God of the men and the puppies. I say God of the hills and the valleys, God of the men and the puppies. All sufficiency, with you there is no emergency. I say with you there is no emergency. You forgive my sins and grant me amnesty. You forgive my sins and grant me amnesty. Now you run out for me. You are a father and a friend. I call you my own bestie. I say you are a father and a friend. I call you my own bestie. Papa, no be lying, me, I can't lie for this platform. I go talk am as it be. This life no go make sense. This life no go make sense without you, honestly. This life no go make sense without you. Honestly, now you the pamper, now you the love, now you the set compass without my set. Now you the pamper, I say now you the love. When they don't book boat, walk out they go. You know, say for you to catch up, you don't need to book boat, you walk out on the water. When they don't book boat, the merchandise. You know, say for you to sail through, you don't need to book boat, you walk out on the water and you catch up. You, heaven and earth, they adore you. Men, they bow before you. The 24 elders, when they bow, now glory in the door. Because they see different passions of you. See different passions of your doings. Me, I for not this platform, they talk like this. If not be you, where they pamper. If not be you, where they show mercy. If not be you, where they show love. If not be you, where they front movement for me. If not be you, where they carry me. If not be you, where they anchor me. If not be where they open doors for me. If not be where they say they speak on my behalf when men they backbite me. You be everything where I get. Say out of my belly shall flow rivers of living water like Niger Delta. Since I know you, I know the wrong kitty kitty, I know the wrong katakata, I know the wrong helter skelter. You are my refuge and my fortress. That you be my perfect shelter. Who reached you for this constituency? You are called the monarch of the universe. That is why you are not a local government chairman. Monarch of the universe, now they call you. That is why you are not a local government chairman. You pick us from the muddy clay. Set us high above the stage. When men say there is a casting down, we don't need to dream because they are lifting up. When men say there is a casting down, we will not need to dream to say there is a lifting up. God of capital, God of hallelujah, God of wonders. My men from the south side call you Salobua. Some of them look like they call you Tamuno. Some say you be Ele Dumare. Some from the east say you Uchine Kebinigwe. Some they call you Ikukwama Nonya. Hausa men look, you call you Seri King Salama. Now you be Seri King Salama. Meneida Kasoni Haka. What did I do when we say you love me like this? If not before you, Popsy, me, I don't know where for day. My aim for the life now to project you because you deserve to be known. Don't know how sleepless nights jam us, but you came through for us. You became our intro. You became our spokesman. You became the one that Akarananduru Amara. This life will not really make sense without you, Senior. Senior, you send your only begotten son, make it come anchor for us. Lord Jesus, me, I can't take your place, not your place. Everything where man be, now God now make him. I say anything where man be, now God now make him. Men, they travel, go Dubai, just to go seek for pleasure. But you, there's nowhere to go, you are your own environment. That is why you created everybody to bring you pleasure.

0: about your life. If not for Jesus, where would you have been? They would have laughed at us. They would have laughed at us. He took away our shame. He took away our shame. Took away our sickness. We would have been forgotten, but we are yet lifting hands today. We are yet lifting hands today. Even when we disappoint him sometimes, he does not disappoint. Even when we fail him sometimes, he does not fail us. Even when we fall his hand, he can never leave our hand. Ontokopo, Rondo Coposeda, Renemia Cassando Cafenida.
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